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I gave you scars, you gave me silence. 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I held your face while you cried at night. Promised I'd change, still chose to fight.

0: 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But I was broken first.
1: 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But I only knew how to curse the dark.